Start the bubble and I say, okay, stop, but I'm a wow. Ooh, yeah, I'm a wow. I'm gonna keep a shaking, gonna keep a moving, baby. Don't you grab my style. I'm a real wild child. I'm a real wild child. I'm a real wild child. I'm a real wild child. Watch out.

Seems too many in a depressed society. For my health, I have to rest, I have to stop watching TV. I go outside, I walk some more to see what is next to me. And I saw you and that I knew how a smile can give some